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And you got what I want, Sony. Pretty girl, I gotta get to Naja Chadke. Rub it, though, man, manga.

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1: If you don't like something, change it. If you don't like your job, quit. If you don't have enough time, stop watching TV. Life is simple. 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They won't be waiting for you when you start doing things you love. 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